0: Varst du for seiner? Så lusta av fm1.fo.
1: Are you the guys on the beach who hate everything? Is this some sort of hip music that I don't understand?

let's get the party started. See you at the bar, you was hardly talking. That's when I knew that your heart was starring. Friends to lovers need a part to star in. Like, wait, babe, let me

let's get the party started. See you at the bar, you was hardly talking. That's when I knew that your heart was starring. Friends to lovers need a part to star in, like, wait, babe.